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0: 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Welcome to the jungle. 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

0: Another one of our great long classic rock blocks, and I'm Tony Harris. 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
4: 66 degrees, clouds and sun today, high 81. I'm Paul Kelly, and yeah, I am smiling this morning because the Phillies have forced Game 3 in their National League wildcard playoff series against the Braves.
5: So you're telling me there's a chance?
4: Yeah! More details coming up. MGK's Rock the Cash Box, your chance to win $1,000 five times each weekday. Your first chance coming up at 8 o'clock this morning. Early riser advantage. You know your tunes of terror? Know the horror movie with that tune? You can win a four-pack of tickets to the Bates Motel. That comes up at 6:40 this morning. Morning featured artist, the first musician inducted into Madison Square Garden's Hall of Fame. It's not Billy Joel. Stick around. Just after 7 o'clock, you'll find out. Tribute to John Lodge. That's a show happening at the Keswick in December, December 4th. I have those tickets for you to win. You can connect three coming up at 9 o'clock. Cindy Graham has our first look at the roads at 6:20. And comedian Chris Hardwick acting on his favorite diner expression. Coming up, MGK's 10 After Laughter.
6: What's today?
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0: 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MGK's Rock the Cash Box, back again today. 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Your first chance happens at 8 o'clock this morning. At 6:20 this morning, Cindy Graham will be here with our first look at the roads. I'm Paul Kelly. Bryce Harper's misplay in right field that put the Phillies in a hole yesterday afternoon. His homer an inning later put the Phillies in position for a comeback win that extended their postseason. Alec Bohm put Philly ahead with a two-out homer in the 10th, and the Phillies beat the Braves 4-3 yesterday afternoon to force a decisive third game in their NL wildcard series. First pitch in that game down in Atlanta, 8 o'clock tonight. Flyers did not fare so well last night down there in Xfinity Mobile Arena against the Penguins. They were shut out heartily. Penguins 7, Flyers 0. Flyers off to New Jersey tonight to play the Devils. 7 o'clock, the puck drops on that. Thursday night football, it's the Steelers and the Browns.
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0: 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This is comedian Chris Hardwick joking about one of his favorite waitress expressions.
2: Something that happens in the South and the Midwest, it doesn't happen anywhere else, and I love it. It's when you go to a restaurant and the server brings you the food, they go, "Holler if you need anything else," and they walk away. And I'm always so tempted to wait 5 minutes and then go, "Can I get some ketchup?" I was just hollering as per our agreement from earlier.
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0: Classic Rock, 102.9 MGK, 619. Partly cloudy, warm, 81 this afternoon. 66 degrees right now in Center City. MGK's Rock the Cash Box. Your chance to win $1,000 five times each weekday. First chance coming up at 8 o'clock this morning.
1: How long are you planning to stay in Reagan?
2: Until she rots and lies stinking in the earth. What's that?
1: Holy water.
2: You keep it away.
0: Little Linda Blair, Reagan McNeil. Not in the Corollaires with that voice. I have some Bates Motel passes for you to win. If you know your tunes, not from the choir loft, but from the horror movies. This one will be a challenge for you, I think, this morning. Coming up at 6:40, early risers, you get the first crack at those passes. Here with Cindy Graham, I'm Paul Kelly. Good morning, Cindy.
3: Good morning. That was scary.
0: You remember Linda Blair in The Exorcist?
3: Of course. I don't think I was allowed to see that movie, though. I was too young.
0: Some are still scarred by it. I'm not going to say who. I did some more research about Fat Bear Week. Yesterday, you and I learned that Backpack was the winner of Fat Bear Week, pulling in more than 103,000 votes to claim the title of the park's chunkiest bear. They got like close to 2 million votes in this thing, and Backpack was the winner. But Backpack victory is also a family achievement. Backpack is the offspring of Holly, who is the 2019 Fat Bear Week champion.
3: Oh, okay.
0: And so as a cub, Backpack earned the name Backpack by riding on Holly's back while crossing the Brooks River.
3: It all makes sense.
0: Yeah,
3: now.
0: But his journey to the title wasn't exactly easy. Backpack had suffered a serious leg injury as a young bear, raising doubts about his survival. But Backpack strove through and recovered, grew into this massive 1,000-pound adult, and now joins the Fat Bear Week Hall of Champions.
3: Woo!
0: Congratulations, Backpack. Enjoy your long nap. First day of October, and the candy corn is making another appearance, Cindy. From Oreos to beer to perfume, and I'll let you know where the newest appearance is coming up at 7:20. But at 6:21, how are our roads starting out today?
3: They are not starting out in great shape. We've got a few problems, and one of them is southbound I-95. It's crawling from Cottman to approaching Allegheny, where an accident is blocking the right lane. There's an accident in Middletown of Bucks County, northbound Route 1, inching along from Oxford Valley Road to approaching Fairless Hills, where the left lane is blocked. Now we're seeing some jam traffic northbound on 42 from Creek Road to 295, where there's reports of an accident. Detouring around a collapsed sewer in Woodbury, Route 45 is closed between Carpenter Street and Barber Avenue. Back into Montgomery County, there's an accident in Lower Moreland Township on Pine Road at County Line Road, disabled vehicle in Lower Salford on Harleysville Pike at Westbourne Road, and an accident in Douglas Township on southbound Route 100 at Grocer Road. Schuylkill Expressway so far is just slow from Girard Devine, westbound is slow from City Avenue to Belmont. 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

0: 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Partly cloudy. 81 the afternoon high. 66 degrees right now in Center City. Coming up at 6:50, Cindy Graham's got your next look at the roads. And just after 7 o'clock, the morning featured artist in 1977 on October 1st was inducted into the Madison Square Garden Hall of Fame as the first non-athlete as a musician. And well, this musician in 1979 on October 1st began the first of 8 consecutive sold-out shows at Madison Square Garden. Not Billy Joel, not Bruce Springsteen. A couple of tunes from that artist coming up just after 7 o'clock this morning. And then at 8 o'clock this morning, your first chance to rock the cash box with MGK. It's your shot to win $1,000. 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
0: Tunes of Terror, horror movie music. You know what movie this is from? Seems so innocent. But this one was, tell me the name of this movie. You'll win passes, 4-pack of passes to the Bates Motel. 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If you know this movie, it goes with this tune. 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

0: 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MGK's Rock the Cash Box, your chance to win $1,000, five times each weekday, your first chance coming up at 8 o'clock this morning. Early riser advantage, tunes of terror all this week, horror movie music, and starting with caller two. What's your name?
1: This is Kevin.
0: Hi, Kevin. How are you this morning?
1: Good.
0: You think you know your tunes of terror?
1: I think I do. I believe it's Child's Play, Chucky.
0: Child's Play, Chucky!
2: Hi, I'm Chucky, and I'm your friend to the end. Heidi-ho!
0: Kevin, congratulations.
1: No way. That's so awesome.
0: Where are you calling from this morning?
1: I'm in Philly. I'm driving the Vetner to work.
0: Going to push some sand around?
1: I'm a plumber. I'm going down there to finish a couple condos I started.
0: Okay. Good on you, man. Thanks for being one of the early risers. I've got tickets for you and three friends of yours to go to check out the Bates Motel.
1: Awesome, man. I've been trying.
0: You'll be embarking on that tour of the notorious Bates Motel, a thrilling route on the haunted hayride and a terrifying trek on the Scarecrow's haunted corn trail. You think you can line up some buds to keep you company and protect you on this?
1: Oh, yeah.
0: It's also MGK's discount deal this week. Two tickets for just $52. 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Child's Play, right? Easy for you today.
1: Oh, yeah.
0: Cindy, I think I'm going to get my therapist on the phone. Some of these tunes just happen to trigger some shaky feelings within me. Child's Play, Chucky, and I think Chucky had more than one movie in that series also.
3: I know there were at least the Bride of Chucky.
0: He didn't just go, well, you know what? There's a lid for every pot. There had to be a bride out there for him somewhere, right?
3: Of course.
0: 650, how the road's looking?
3: Not great. We've got an accident that's still really got traffic crawling on southbound I-95 now from south of Academy through south of the Betsy Ross, where the accident's in the right lane. Now, northbound 95's got a jam up approaching the Betsy Ross to approaching Cotman, an accident reported there. There's also one in Middletown and Bucks County that has northbound Route 1 crawling from Oxford Valley Road to approaching Fairless Hills, where the left lane is blocked. An accident near Phoenixville on 724 at Route 23, one in Douglas Township on Route 100 southbound at Grosser Road. An accident in Lansdale, Troxel Road, and Sawmill Way. On the Schuylkill Expressway, the volume's getting heavier. It's jamming up now between the Roosevelt Boulevard and Vine. Westbound's jammed Vera to south and from the Boulevard to Belmont. Slow spot on the Jersey Turnpike northbound, north of Exit 3. There's an accident there. Luckily, everything's on the shoulder, just attracting a little attention. Got 42 north slow from the Black Horse Pike to 295. And detour and run a collapsed sewer in Woodbury, Route 45, closed between Carpenter Street and Barber Avenue. 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

0: Philadelphia's classic rock, 102.9 MGK, 710. Partly cloudy, high 81, 66 now in Center City. Good morning. MGK's Rock the Cash Box. That's your chance to win $1,000 five times each weekday. Your next chance coming up at 8 o'clock this morning. I'm Paul Kelly. Great to have you along. Cindy Graham will be here at 7:20 with our next look at the roads. Down in Atlanta yesterday afternoon, it was Alec Bohm putting the Phillies ahead with a two-out homer in the 10th inning, and the Phillies beat the Braves 4-3 to force a decisive third game in their NL wildcard series. First pitch in that in Atlanta tonight, 8 o'clock.
1: So you're telling me there's a chance?
2: Yeah!
0: Flyers did not do so well last night in their home opener down at Xfinity Mobile Arena. Penguins shut them out 7-0. Flyers go to New Jersey this evening, skating against the Devils. Puck drops at 7 o'clock. Thursday night football, Steelers-Browns tonight.
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0: 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So the Morning Featured Artist is played on a lot of different artists' albums, including George Harrison, John Lennon, and Ringo Starr. Also Rod Stewart, Bon Jovi, Jackson Brown, The Hollies, Bob Dylan. No, I'm not talking about Paul McCartney. This artist won a piano scholarship to the Royal Academy of Music at the age of 11. And in 1977, on October 1st, he was inducted into the Madison Square Garden Hall of Fame, the first non-athlete inducted into the MSG Hall of Fame, the first musician inducted. And then in 1979, on October 1st, he performed the first of eight consecutive sold-out shows at Madison Square Garden. Who am I talking about? I'm talking about Elton John. And Bernie Taupin talks about Elton John and Elton being the inspiration for this song title.
4: I don't really want to give credit to one of my former wives with that title, but I suppose I have to. Elton had just come back from a trip somewhere, and we were sitting in his house, and he came in, and he was just bitching and bitching about something. And my ex-wife just said, "Oh, the bitch is back." And I went, good title, thank you. I'll take that.

0: Classic Rock, 102.9 MGK, 723. Good morning. Partly cloudy, 81 the afternoon high, 66 degrees right now in Center City. MGK's Rock the Cash Box. 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And your first chance coming up at 8 o'clock this morning.
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0: A tribute to John Lodge. An evening of Moody Blues magic hits the stage of the Keswick Theater December 4th. 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I have more of those tickets for you to win. Coming up at 9 o'clock this morning, if you can connect three. I'm Paul Kelly here with Cindy Graham. Good morning, Cindy.
4: Good morning, Paul.
0: Yesterday afternoon, I know you had to be watching the Phillies game with bated breath, right? Just like the rest of us?
4: Of course.
0: 10th inning rolls around. It's, you know, getting to be after 5 o'clock, and my dogs jingle and jangle. Like most of us, they're creatures of habit. Their body clocks know what time it is. They know dinner's coming at 6 o'clock, so 5 o'clock means the walk. And they start looking at me, and they start making the noise or saying, you know, it's time to go. And I'm having this conversation with them saying, well, jangle, it's the 10th inning. We got to wait until the inning's over. See if the Phillies are going to be able to do this. And they kept going and going and going. So finally, the Phillies won, and our house wasn't the only place, because all the neighbor dog walkers were all hitting the sidewalks at the same time yesterday afternoon. We're all in Phillies gear walking up and down the streets, and some of them asking me, you guys doing Halloween on your front lawn again? You know, the fire pit and the Captain Morgan and the apple cider and yeah, all that, and the candy corn for everybody too. And candy corn is making another appearance. Cindy, you and I have learned that they're in the Oreos, they're in the perfume, they're now in the Shock Top beer that I acquired a couple cases of to sample with friends on Halloween. Anybody that comes stumbling by in a costume. Well, now Tombstone Pizza's getting into the act, and they're offering a limited edition candy corn pizza kit.
4: I don't think that's necessary.
0: Well, you know, what goes better with beer and candy corn than pizza with candy corn, right?
4: If you take the candy corn off the pizza, sure.
0: Well, the release comes with either a pepperoni or five cheese frozen pizza and three packets of candy corn with instructions on how to build the perfect dessert meets dinner mashup for yourself. The kits are being sold only online, and that starts tomorrow and October 9th and October 23rd for just $1.31. Not going to be available in grocery stores, so candy corn fans, you have to be punching up the keys on your keyboard very quickly tomorrow morning. Get your hands onto this candy corn. I think they're getting into something here. I mean, it's in the beer, it's in the pizza. I think they're preparing a menu for us, Cindy.
4: I think so.
0: By the end of the month, I think there'll be a candy corn restaurant somewhere.
4: If there's not already.
0: 726. How are the roads looking?
4: Well, it's kind of a good news, bad news situation on 95, but it's mostly bad news. They cleared the accident we had south on 95, south of the Betsy Ross. That's the good news. However, it's still really jammed on 95 southbound approaching Cottman through the Betsy Ross because of volume in the ongoing construction zone. And then it's slow from on southbound 95 from the Betsy Ross to Girard. Now, there's a disabled vehicle northbound on 95, and that is jammed solid from north of Girard all the way to approaching Cottman where the left lane is blocked. They cleared the accident we had in Middletown and Bucks County, northbound on Route 1 approaching Fairless Hills. All the earlier jams are gone there, but there's an accident in Souderton on County Line Road at Central Avenue, one in Lower Gwinnett on McKean Road at Norristown Road, an accident in Narberth on Montgomery Avenue at Hanson Court, and they're still working on the one in Douglas Township on southbound Route 100 at Grosser Road. Schuylkill Expressway has jam traffic eastbound from the Roosevelt Boulevard through Girard. Westbound's jam bare to south, bumper to bumper from the Boulevard to Belmont. Things are jamming up on the westbound Pennsylvania Turnpike between Willow Grove and Fort Washington. Got detour around an accident in Vineland, Lincoln Avenue between Main Road and Sherman Avenue, 42 North the slope from Blackwood Clementon Road to 295. 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

Philadelphia's classic rock, 102.9 MGK. Partly cloudy, high 81, 66 right now in Center City at 744. I'm Paul Kelly. Cindy Graham will be here in a couple minutes at 750 with your next look at the roads. And then at 8 o'clock this morning, MGK's Rock the Cash Box opens up. Your chance to win $1,000 five times each weekday. And your first chance happens at 8 o'clock this morning. Coming up just after 8 o'clock, the morning featured artist who is an EGOT. EGOT, that's a select group of entertainers who have received all four of the major American Entertainment Awards, an Emmy, a Grammy, an Oscar, and a Tony. Well, this guy's got an Emmy, he's got a couple of Grammys, a couple of Oscars, and a Tony, and he is the morning featured artist who in 1979, on October 1st, performed the first of eight consecutive sold-out shows at Madison Square Garden. And no, it's not Bruce Springsteen and it's not Billy Joel. And I've got one of my favorite cover tunes from this guy coming up just after 8 o'clock this morning. Also, we are just about a week away, a week and a couple of days from MGK's Red, White, and Brew Blast. 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

0: Classic Rock, 102.9 MGK, 753, partly cloudy, 81 the afternoon high, 66 degrees right now in Center City, and just minutes away from MGK's Rock the Cash Box, your chance to win $1,000. Happens five times each weekday. Your first chance happens at 8 o'clock this morning. First day of October, I'm Paul Kelly here with Cindy Graham. Cindy, Super Bowl night, February 14th, but there's been another Super Bowl night added to the calendar.
1: Oh, really?
0: I know this one you're going to really enjoy. I've got details about that coming up at around 8:20 this morning. But right now, how about you give us our next look at the roads?
1: I shall. And we have got things looking better on northbound 95. They cleared the disabled vehicle we had north on 95 approaching Cobbin. So now it's more like our usual heavy volume delays as slow from Girard to Allegheny and slow north of the Betsy Ross. Southbound 95, it's pretty usual, but it is not a great ride. It's jammed approaching Cobbin to the Betsy Ross and then slow through Girard. Lots of volume in the construction zone. And we've got detouring now around a 5K. Martin Luther King Drive's closed between the Ben Franklin Parkway and Sweetbriar Drive. There's an accident reported now in Plymouth Township, Plymouth Road to Eagle Drive, one in Exton on Route 100 to Commerce Drive. On the Schuylkill Expressway, eastbound traffic's backed up east of 202 with slow Gulf Mills to the Conshohocken Curve. Gladwin to Belmont jams from the Boulevard through Girard. Westbound's jammed Passyunk to south from the Boulevard to Belmont and slow from the Conshohocken Curve to the Blue Route. Things are jammed the length of the eastbound Platte Bridge, and there's an accident in Lower Marion on Lancaster Avenue, Montrose Avenue, one in Souderton, County Line Road at Central Avenue, an accident in Hatboro, York Road between Madison Avenue and Yorkshire Way. 42 north is slow Lower Landing Road to 295, and 295 and slow in both directions between 42 and 561. 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

0: Philadelphia's classic rock, 102.9. MGK, 809, partly cloudy, 81 the afternoon high, 66 degrees right now in Center City. Rock the cash box, your chance to win $1,000. The contest keyword this hour is clerk, C-L-E-R-K. 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MGK, Cindy Graham, have your next look at the roads coming up at 8:20. I'm Paul Kelly. Alec Bohm put the Phillies ahead with a two-out homer in the 10th inning, and the Phillies beat the Braves 4-3 yesterday afternoon to force a decisive third game in the NL wildcard series. That game tonight in Atlanta, 8 o'clock first pitch. Penguins shut out the Flyers in the Flyers season opener on the ice down there at the Xfinity Mobile Arena last night, 7-0. Flyers go to New Jersey, face the Devils. Puck drops at 7 o'clock tonight. Thursday night football, Steelers-Browns.
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0: 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Also on October 1st, in 1977, he became the first non-athlete that was inducted into Madison Square Garden's Hall of Fame. He's an EGOT, Emmy, Grammy, Oscar, Tony winner. It's a short list of people that are on that list, and he's one of them. He's only the third pop artist to achieve that feat. And he appeared as the pinball wizard in the film version of The Who's Tommy. After convincing Rod Stewart to turn down the role, he took it for himself and also asked if he could keep the large boots that he wore for the part. One of my favorite cover tunes from this guy, Pinball Wizard. Morning featured artist Elton John on MGK.

0: Classic Rock, 102.9 MGK, 819, partly cloudy, 81 the afternoon high, 66 degrees right now in Center City. Rock the Cash Box, your chance to win $1,000. 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Here with Cindy Graham, I'm Paul Kelly. Cindy, first day of October, but Super Bowl night is already hitting the calendar. February 14th, Valentine's Day. Isn't that great?
1: Yeah.
0: But there's another Super Bowl night that is going to be a little bit sooner, and this is one I think you're really going to enjoy.
1: Okay.
0: Dancing with the Stars has just announced that their mystery theme week for week 5 will be Super Bowl night.
1: So are they going to all dress up with pads and helmets on?
0: The October 13th episode is going to mark the first ever Super Bowl night that they're going to be doing. It's going to see couples dancing to iconic songs as performed during past Super Bowl halftime shows.
1: Okay.
0: So what do you think? The Who? Bob O'Reilly?
1: Could be.
0: How about the Rolling Stones? Start Me Up?
1: I have a feeling it might be something more poppy, like, you know, Janet Jackson or... I don't know.
0: There's a reason these folks at ABC are not taking my calls.
1: I mean, we'll see. You never know.
0: ZZ Top, Tush, Tom Petty and the Heartbreakers, Refugee. I mean, these are some of the past performers, but I'm leaning in your direction, but I'm sure you will really enjoy the episode. They're saying there should be about 11 couples remaining at that point, but I'll check with you on that because you look at this more than I do.
1: You know, now I think Guillermo needs to be dancing to Tush. I think he may have predicted that.
0: Because you say so, Cindy Graham. 821, how are the roads looking?
1: Well, we have got some jam traffic northbound on the 42 freeway from the Black Horse Pike through north of 55. There are reports of an accident there. North on the Jersey Turnpike, it's jammed from exit 3 to about 2 miles north of exit 3. There was an accident on the shoulder. It could be that they're clearing that out of the way, and that's got some lanes blocked. On 30 bypass, an accident's got traffic jammed eastbound from Business Route 30 to approaching 202, where the left lane's blocked. There's an accident west of Whiteland on Business Route 30 of Whitford Road. One was recently cleared in Lower Merion from Lancaster Avenue at Montrose Avenue, and they cleared the accident. We had an accident from Route 100 to Commerce Drive. Traffic's being detoured for a 5K on Martin Luther King Drive is closed between the Ben Franklin Parkway and Sweetbriar. An accident in Norristown to Calp Street at Jacoby. One in Hatboro on York Road between Madison Avenue and Yorkshire Way. There's an accident in Middletown, Bucks County, and Oxford Valley Road at Trenton Road. And one being worked on a Plymouth Township on Plymouth Road at Eagle Drive. 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

0: 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Coming up at 8:50, Cindy Graham will have your next look at the roads, and on those roads there could be that DIY autonomous car. I think I can hear Cindy's eyes rolling already. Details about that coming up. I'm Paul Kelly, rolling my eyes at this video I'm seeing online now of the cheesesteak assault that happened down at Pat's in South Philly. This is just unreal. You know, the typical thing where the kid is trying to rack up page views, and he shows up in his hooded sweatshirt and backpack and got the tripod. He's pointing it right at the general manager of the place and stages the whole thing, pretends that the cheesesteak is bad, and the general manager says, oh, there's nothing wrong with this. Asked a couple other customers what they thought. Theirs were fine. And then the kid winds up and throws a thing at the manager's face, tries to get a camera shot of him. And I think he's just in need of the old school hand of discipline.
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0: Coming back to the Keswick. 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Featuring John Davison, who's the current lead singer of Yes, and John Lodge's son-in-law. This is a performance you don't want to miss, and I have some free tickets for you to win if you can connect three. Coming up at 9 o'clock on MGK.

0: Classic Rock, 102.9 MGK, 848, partly cloudy, high 81, 66 degrees right now in Center City. Congratulations to Jock Johnson, a Rock the Cash Box winner this hour. Just won $1,000 just for punching in that keyword. And we've got keywords, five chances each weekday, 8, 10, noon, 3, and 5. Another keyword and a chance for you to win $1,000 coming up at 10 o'clock. MGK's Rock the Cash Box, brought to you by Rand and Mike Spear, the Accent of Lawyers. Here with Cindy Graham, I'm Paul Kelly. Cindy, something that should make you feel ultra safe on the roads. It seems that now drivers who are savvy enough with tech can use open source assisted driving systems like a AI open pilot to modify their car into an experiment in handmade self-driving technology.
1: Oh, that sounds like a great idea.
0: Doesn't that sound great? All it takes is around $1,000 and a willingness to, well, serve as your own personal automotive lab rat. And you can buy this kit that'll retrofit your ride with autonomous driving-ready sensors and cameras.
1: No, there won't be any accidents caused by that whatsoever.
0: Another reason I wish I still had my 77 Plymouth Velare from college. Brush painted black, the Radio Shack in-dash car stereo, cassette player, cruising in style, autonomously down the road. Ah, the life.
1: Hey, you're reminding me, I put a cassette player in my old car. Maybe I could do this. Who knows?
0: Randy will supervise, no question. I can't wait to hear. Send me the video, please.
1: Right, crashing into the tree.
0: 8:50, final look at the roads away from the trees, please.
1: Yes, we are seeing some jam traffic for a couple of miles of jam traffic on the northbound Jersey Turnpike from approaching Exit 3 through north of Exit 3. There's been an accident reported there. 295 may be a better bet than the Jersey Turnpike northbound on that stretch, but it is jammed in spots because of volume between 42 and Warwick Road. 42 north is just slow now from 41 to 295. On I-95 northbound, they're working on cleaning up an accident north of Cottman, but in the meantime, it's jammed from Cottman through that point north of Cottman where the left lane's blocked. Southbound 95 is backed up from Cottman to the Betsy Ross and slow through Vine. On the Blue Route, northbound 476, jammed traffic from McDade Boulevard to Route 1 and still jammed on the Pennsylvania Turnpike westbound between Willow Grove and Fort Washington. They clear the accident we had east of the 30 bypass approaching 202. Earlier jams are gone, but watch out for an accident still being worked on west Waitland on Business Route 30 at Whitford Road. Schuylkill Expressway backs up eastbound at 202 with slowing from Conshohocken to Belmont. Jam City through Girard. Westbound's jam passing up to South, still bumper to bumper from the Boulevard to Belmont. Slow in the Conshohocken curve to the Blue Route in between Gulf Mills and 202. Watch out for an accident in Norristown on DeKalb Street at Jacoby Street. 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

0: 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See if you can name the common thread or theme that runs through these three songs. 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

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I'll start with caller 4 this morning at 610-668-WMGK.

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0: 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Going to be near 81 degrees today. Partly cloudy, 67 right now in Center City. Coming up at 10 o'clock, your next chance to rock the cash box with MGK. Your chance to win $1,000. Happens five times each weekday, and your next chance happens at 10 o'clock this morning. Connect three this morning, three songs with something in common, starting with you. Who's this?
1: Hi, this is Donna.
0: Hi, Donna. How are you this morning?
1: I'm great. How are you?
0: Where are you calling me from?
1: Garnet.
0: Garnet Valley. What are you doing?
1: Just getting ready to go to a Pilates class.
0: Sounds lovely. I hope it's a great morning. Don't let me keep you too long. Donna, tell me what Connect Three is this morning amongst these three songs. Toto, Hold the Line, In Excess, Need You Tonight, and the Beach Boys, God Only Knows. Tell me. Do you know?
1: I'm hoping it's all about love and needing someone.
0: You're close, but that's not it. I'm sorry, Donna, but have a great time at Pilates.
1: All right. Have a great morning, Paul. Thank you.
0: MGK, do you know Connect 3 this morning?
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0: 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Yeah. 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
0: 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Good try. 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
0: Okay, it's got something to do with the bands. 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That's your theme, and that's your clue for the theme this morning for Connect 3. 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
1: Mr. Toby, do you have a winner?
0: I don't have a winner yet. Connect 3 this morning, 3 songs, something in common. Toto, Hold the Line, NXS, Need You Tonight, and the Beach Boys, God Only Knows. Is there something in common there that you know?
1: The RFI Main Band.
0: No, that's not it. You're getting close, though.
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0: Band members are brothers. 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
0: The Porcaro brothers and Toto, the Farris brothers and NXS, and of course the Wilson brothers and the Beach Boys. 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
2: Oh, wonderful. I just saw Justin Hayward the other week.
0: Great. 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
2: Okay, great. Thank you so much, Paul.

0: accepting charge from the United States. 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Is there supposed to be someone else there besides your resident to answer? Hello? This is United States calling. Are we reaching...
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0: Philadelphia's classic rock, 102.9 MGK. 950, first day of October, a number I'm seeing here in front of me. The average traveler wastes nearly $2,500 thanks to bad weather, missing flights, and bad hotels. MGK can help take a dent out of that for you. We've got your chance to rock the cash box, your chance to win $1,000. Contest keywords happen five times each weekday. MGK's Rock the Cash Box, sponsored by Random Mike Spear, the Accent Lawyers, and I have another keyword coming up for you in a couple minutes here at 10 o'clock this morning. Later this afternoon, Tony Harris will have a couple of keywords for your chances to win $1,000. Tony is also going to be unleashing some tunes that you may have in your vinyl collection from the year 1975. On every Thursday, Tony counts down the top 10 albums from a particular year for a particular week. And this week, it's 1975, the featured year, this afternoon at 5 o'clock. Before that, Tony's going to have a block of songs from U2 celebrating the anniversary release of The Unforgettable Fire. That'll be at 3 o'clock. Before all that, Kristen will be here taking your ideas for Noontime Nuggets, 610-668-WMGK. Text those to her. And before she gets here, I've got that next keyword for $1,000 coming up for you next.
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0: Philadelphia's Classic Rock 102.9 MGK. Good morning. It is Thursday. That means tomorrow is Friday. It's also the first day of October, October 1st, and it's going to feel pretty warm today. A high of 83 degrees, and tomorrow's high is 89 for October 2nd. After that, we're a little bit more seasonal over the weekend. It's low 70s for Saturday and upper 60s for Sunday. A chance of some rain, though, unfortunately, for that Eagles home game. But yeah, the next couple of days, very, very warm. We are doing our MGK's Rock the Cash Box contest. 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And also at noon, our noontime nuggets kick off. That's where you come in. Let me know what you want to hear for that. You could text in even now if you like. I'll get it. 610-668-9645 is the number to text in. Just don't forget your name and where you're from.
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A hustle here and a hustle there. New York City is the place where they said he'd be. 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

ELO, Don't Bring Me Down, 102.9 MGK. The Noontime Nuggets coming up at 12 o'clock. 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Here's Genesis. That's all. MGK.

0: Led Zeppelin 102.9 MGK. The Get the Let Out show at Parks Casinos coming up December 17th. And tickets are on sale now at parkscasino.com. I'm Kristen. Hope you are doing well. We've got some beautiful weather for Saturday for the Paws Mutt Strut. It's going on at the Navy Yard 11 to 2. And then next Saturday, we're hoping for equally great weather. Saturday, October 10th, the Battleship New Jersey. It is our Red, White, and Brew Blast. 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It's brought to you by Live Casino and Hotel Philadelphia. 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Also, the Bates Motel discount deal is still live. 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Half off Halloween thrills at the Bates Motel. Tis the season. It's now officially October after all. WMGK.com/deals for that are right on the front page of our website. Coming up along Music Block, we've got Journey in there and The Police. The Noontime Nuggets kick off at 12. 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

0: Philadelphia's classic rock, Don McLean, American Pie, 102.9 MGK. And there is a new candy corn pizza pie available this season for some reason. Just kind of a gimmick. But Tombstone, they have this new candy corn pizza. These kits they are dropping. 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We'll give you the next keyword just after 12.
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17: Hey, it's Kristen. I am a big fan of Wawa. I go there all the time, and I know everybody else is the same way. In fact, I always use a Wawa gift card around the holidays because I know everybody's happy with that. You know, they've got something for everyone. And for me, I love stopping at Wawa in the morning because I get up very early and it just kind of starts my whole day off on the right foot. You know, if I go there and I get my Wawa coffee, and even just the regular coffee is perfect, but I love the seasonal stuff. I like the banana bread. And right now I'm really loving the pumpkin spice. And actually today, if you need an excuse to leave work, maybe go get a coffee at Wawa. Today is National Pumpkin Spice Day. So celebrate, as I have been now since they first put it out. I think I took a picture of it when it first came back this season. But yeah, absolutely love it. And I love Wawa any time of the day. We'll go for lunch and get a hoagie, maybe switch it up, get an iced coffee to get me through the rest of the afternoon. And a lot of times for dinner, it just is the easiest thing because I know, one, it's a dinner that my kids will actually eat. They love the mac and cheese and the meatballs there. And, you know, we usually get a lemonade Anodized tea will get the half gallons of each because I like the combination of the two. My kids really love the lemonade as a treat occasionally, and my husband loves the iced tea. So everybody's happy there, and really whatever you need to get through the rest of the afternoon, you know, go celebrate Pumpkin Spice Day. Head to Wawa now. 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
1: All right, your chance at $1,000. 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MGK's Rock the Cash Box, your next chance, coming up at 3 and 5 o'clock today. Again, the word is fanfare. Good luck. Let's kick off our noontime nuggets.
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Sweet. 102.9 MGK, our noontime nuggets. And this next one is going out to Amanda, who texted in for the nuggets. Wanted to hear Supertramp, Bloody Well Right. MGK.

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What about love? What a 2.9 MGK? What about the cash box keyword? In case you missed it, the word was fanfare, F-A-N-F-A-R-E. 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You've got till 25 minutes after the hour. Your shot at $1,000. This one going out to Don in the Northeast. Rat, round and round. And

0: Round and Wound, 102.9 MGK. And that one again going out to Don in the Northeast who texted in for our noontime nuggets. And we are still also doing the Rock the Cash Box contest, a little bit of an overlap. They both start at 12 o'clock and we give you a keyword at 8, 10, 12, 3, and 5. Five chances a day to win $1,000. 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And the keyword for noon today was fanfare. 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Fanfare. 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One winner gets $1,000. MGK's Rock the Cash Box, sponsored by Rand and Mike Sphere, the accident lawyers. And there'll be two more chances than today coming up at 3 o'clock and 5 o'clock to win. You do have to enter before 25 minutes after the hour, though, so do it sooner than later. Coming up, our second half of Noontime Nuggets, and lots of great stuff in there. We've got one from Bad Company, and we've got one from Jethro Tull and Aerosmith. Stick around. It's MGK.
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0: Hey, it's Kristen. I am such a fan of Wawa. I stop there sometimes multiple times a day. You know, I'll go there in the morning and get two coffees, usually two, because it'll last me then. I start pretty early, like 4 o'clock in the morning is when I'm stopping there. And so, yeah, it'll last me till about midday. And then I might go back and maybe switch it up, get an iced coffee, you know, get a hoagie. And sometimes I stop there for dinner, too. And that's a really good choice for our family because everybody likes it. You know, a lot of the stuff that I make for the kids, they're not a fan of, but they love Wawa. They ask for it by name. So it's super easy. And they've got so many different options for beverages, too. You know, especially like that midday, you either need another cup of coffee. You can go and get another hot coffee. By the way, it's made fresh all day long. They keep it brewing. And today, by the way, is National Pumpkin Spice Day. 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Whatever you need, whether it's hot or cold, they've got it there for you. They'll make it custom just the way you like it. Got to have a Wawa.
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classic rock, Bruce Springsteen and Born to Run. We're in our Noontime Nuggets. Thanks for tuning in. And I got a text from Kenny, who we recently just played a Noontime Nugget for, but he texted again. He said, I know you just played a song, but I just realized it's my wedding anniversary, 38 to be exact, and I got to do something for my wife, Betty, and tell her how I feel. Squeeze it in. I would really appreciate it. Get me out of the doghouse. So, yes, we can do it for you, Kenny. Happy anniversary, by the way. 38 years is quite an accomplishment. So, happy anniversary to Kenny and to Betty. Here is Frankie and the Knockouts, Sweetheart, on MGK.

When you take MGK to work, keep an eye on Steve in accounting. He's been known to cook the books. And we're not talking recipes. Clock in, rock out with Classic Rock 102.9 MGK.

Aerosmith Crazy, 102.9 MGK in our noontime nuggets. I got a text from Greg in Williamstown. And you're living in the past. We're sort of doing that. We're living in the summer right now. High of 83 degrees on this Thursday, October 1st. Jethro told

0: is popular once again. Earth, Wind & Fire, their song September, re-entered the Billboard Hot 100 at 45 on the chart. It's actually the first time it's appeared on the Billboard Hot 100 since March 10th, 1979. And it's actually the band, their first appearance on the chart since 1993. Got really popular this past month with people posting memes and things and videos on TikTok. So yeah, now that it's officially October, I think that that will probably leave the chart. But pretty funny that that's back since 1979, the first time. We also, with the start of October, we're living in the past in that it still feels very much like summer. It's just gorgeous weather out there. Sun and clouds today and tomorrow and very warm. A high of 83 for today. We're at 75 degrees now and going up to 89 degrees for tomorrow. And then the weekend, a little bit cooler. 73 is the high for Saturday. Should be nice. Sun and clouds for the Paws Mutt Strut. Won't be too warm for the dogs. Won't have to pant a whole lot. But yeah, we'll be out there at the Navy Yard with raffles. They've got a great doggy costume contest. I'm the judge for that. And they do the strut where they kick it off with the mummers and all sorts of stuff. Food trucks and a beer garden. You can find all the details at phillypaws.org. Coming up, a long classic rock block. We've got the Beatles in there. We'll do one from the Scorpions, Led Zeppelin, and more.
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Scorpions, Rock You Like a Hurricane, 102.9 MGK. And the Atlantic hurricane season has been very mild so far this year. For the first time in more than 30 years, there was no hurricane in the month of September. Officially now, as today is October 1st. We'll see what happens with October and November. Here's The Who, Eminence Front on MGK.

0: Rolling Stones, Angie, 102.9 MGK. Just before that, we did Led Zeppelin and Black Dog, and we happened to play that on National Black Dog Day today. It's a day to raise awareness that for some reason, black animals, cats and dogs, are not adopted as often as animals of other colors. There's like some sort of a stigma attached. They are the dogs that actually spend more time at the shelters and are the first dogs typically to be euthanized as well. So raising awareness that, you know, black dogs are just as lovable as every other dog. So maybe if you're looking for your next best friend today on Black Dog Day, good day to stop by the shelter and pick one out to bring them home. We also in there, we did the Scorpions, Rock You Like a Hurricane. And I mentioned that we had no hurricanes so far this year. The Atlantic hurricane season has been really mild, and only three other Septembers have gone hurricane free. It was 1994, 1972, and 1962. And now 2026, we had some tropical storms, but usually the average hurricane season is seven in the Atlantic. We should have seen five by now. Last year's hurricane season was below average. We had five total, but none so far this year. So if we actually end up with no hurricanes this Atlantic hurricane season, it could be only the third time that's ever happened and the first time since 1914. And even then, they don't know that that was accurate because they didn't have satellites and aircraft that might have been able to see one. You know, they might have been missed back then. But yeah, it's been kind of a weird, and I don't want to jinx anything, but it's been a weird season so far. Coming up along Classic Rock Block, we've got, let's see here, Foreigner on the way. We'll do Van Halen and Metallica, the Eagles. It's MGK.
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Corner, Boulder's Ice 102.9 MGK on a beautiful Thursday afternoon. 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Tomorrow is Friday and gorgeous summer weather both days, October 1st and 2nd.

0: Philadelphia's Classic Rock, 102.9 in GK on a beautiful Thursday here, October 1st. And two more chances left to win $1,000. Your chance at Rock the Cash Box. It's at 8, 10, 12, 3, and 5. So 3 o'clock and 5 o'clock, you'll get the keyword from us. 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One winner gets $1,000 in this company-wide contest, sponsored by Rand and Mike Spear, the accident lawyer. So coming up at 3 o'clock, your next chance at that. I think I am going to head out here and just enjoy this weather, go pick up the kids and head to the playground for a while. And I might even start my Halloween decorations while it's so nice. Get outside and do that and take the air conditioners in, do anything kind of outdoors as it's beautiful. And then maybe I'll stay up to watch the Phils game tonight. I usually am in bed before this would even start or around then. But they're in the playoffs. They secured their spot in that wild card series. And they played the first song they played in the clubhouse when they were celebrating was I Will Survive. And yesterday they did. They were down in the series 1-0, and now they've tied it up. And they won yesterday 4-3, forced the game 3. And they have to win tonight in order to move on. So it starts tonight at 8 o'clock in Atlanta. And I do. I think I'm going to stay up for this one. Coming up along Classic Rock Block, we've got ZZ Top on the way. We'll do George Thorogood and Peter Frampton. And Tony Harris takes over next. It's MGK.
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2: I want to tell you a story about the house when blue. I come home one Friday, had to tell the landlady I done lost my job. 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

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The landlady said, you got the rent money yet? I said, no. 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

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Long as I get my money next Friday. 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Everybody funny.

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Well, we got a beautiful afternoon. Why not start early, right? A little too early for me, though. Classic Rock 102.9 MGK. Thursday afternoon with the best classic rock ever made. Sting's birthday, by the way, tomorrow. Let's go with one now as we get the afternoon started.

0: Well, now that it's October, I can actually say later this month, the Doors are going to drop a brand new live collection compiled and sequenced by Robert Krieger, John Densmore, and producer Bruce Botnick. It's going to go back to the legendary Roadhouse Blues Tour, 16 tracks in all. And that comes from newly remixed concert recordings from New York, Pittsburgh, Detroit, Hollywood, and Philadelphia. So it's going to be available October the 23rd as a 2-LP set pressed on translucent red vinyl, CDs, digital formats, and special Blu-ray edition, which features Bruce Botnick's brand new Dolby Atmos and high-resolution stereo mixes. So that's the Doors' latest on this Thursday afternoon here at Classic Rock 102.9 MGK. Look at what you got out there here, right in the middle of a big patch of sunshine. Now, we get to be about 82 today. For tonight, about 64, and tomorrow, mostly cloudy, humid, with a high of 83. Now, we have the remaining two chances for Rock the Cash Box for $1,000. Once at 3 o'clock and once at 5 o'clock, so make sure you got your devices open and ready to go for when I call for it. 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How about some romantics to start things next here at MGK?
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Hopefully got enough reps in on that one, because that's a workout in itself. Fog Hat Slow Ride here on the station for the best classic rock ever made, and we keep rocking. So how about some John Mellencamp, custom made for this Thursday afternoon here at

Figured we had a long workout from Foghat. Why not have a long workout for the Who as well? As we get your Who's next, and we're up to break point already here on the station for all this great classic rock, 102.9 MGK. I'm Tony Harrison. Like I've been telling you, that my favorite from Wawa is either the half and half for the lemonade tea, which, by the way, they can make fresh for you. So yesterday, I went off the card and brought in some hot coffee. And you know, once everybody smelled that, they were like, oh, what do you got? What do you got? What do you got for me? And naturally, I wasn't thinking like that, so I basically had just coffee for myself, which I enjoyed, but I had to go into a corner so nobody would tackle me for it. Yeah, that Wawa coffee is brewed fresh, never bitter. When you go into one of their stores, the aroma is fantastic, kind of sucks you right in. So that's what I did for yesterday. So today, I had to go back to my standby. So I got the lemonade tea, which they made for me right there. Did I happen to mention it? So the tea and the coffee, just two.

0: parts, the wide selection of refreshment that you can get at your neighborhood Wawa. And it really is just about you. Whatever you're feeling that day, that's what you go for. Pull up to the kiosk. You'll see it all laid out for you. Then all you have to do is basically make your selection and wait for the enjoyment. And 2 o'clock is kind of that time where if you've been up like I have since about 5 o'clock this morning, you're starting to really, really feel it. So I get one around 2 o'clock, and then I get another one around 5 o'clock, 6 o'clock, as I'm ready to go home. Because I find myself yawning in the car in traffic more times than not. So that's when I got to go for my second hit. Does that sound familiar to you? So if you're on the road right now, why don't you just make that stop? Because Wawa is close to everywhere, so it's only a few minutes away. Grab some for now and pack some for later. In fact, if you're on the way home later on, it'd be a good idea if you bring some home. Not everybody loves when you think of them like that. So make it a regular habit for your afternoon. Make your picks and make the stop when you've got to have that Wawa.
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0: Kind of worked an hour already. I'm time to give away the store. Well, that's usually how it works with Rock the Cashbox. It's the 3 o'clock give and your chance to win $1,000 in this company-wide contest. And somebody's going to win it every time. So you might as well take a shot, get your devices out, because it might be your turn to get that $1,000. Well, let's face it, $1,000 can do a little catch-up for you. Or maybe you can keep it a secret and just spend it on yourself. It's your money. I mean, you can do what you want with it, but you got to win it first. So what I'm going to do is give you the keyword, and then you'll have until 25 minutes after the hour to get it into the mobile app or WMGK.com, where you can text it to the special short code at 45911. If you do happen to get a call from us, be sure to answer that phone, because if you don't answer the phone, we can't give you the money. And Randall Mike Spear, they would be very disappointed if you didn't answer the phone, because they're sponsoring this round of Rock the Cash Box. Randall Mike Spear, the accident lawyers where you can demand Rand. Looks like we got an easy word for 3 o'clock, so let's go with it. The keyword is cheer. Like, let's have some fun and good cheer. Cheer. C-H-E-E-R. Cheer. Spell that correctly or the computer's going to kick it out. And good luck for the $1,000 here at MGK.
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0: Looks like we're at the anniversary release of U2's fourth project, or make that fourth studio project, I should say, as they get into a new musical direction after their harder-hitting sound of the previous album, War. So Brian Eno comes in to produce, and the change in direction was at the time the band's most dramatic and provided a more open sound. Now, they recorded it in May of 1984 at Slane Castle in Ireland, and both the album's title and a couple of the songs pointed to some historical events, like, for instance, Pride and MLK, obvious tributes to Martin Luther King, and The Unforgettable Fire pointed to the atomic bombing of Hiroshima. Now, the reviews were generally favorable, mostly from everybody except for, yep, Right for 500, Rolling Stone magazine. Writer Kurt Loder, critical, saying U2 flickers and nearly fades in its fire banked by a misconceived production strategy, etc., etc., etc. But the band went on a big worldwide concert tour, moving the shows to the indoor arenas in the States. And I think when it was all said and done, had about 112 shows under their belt. And we loved it. So let's give you three tracks, with one of the two single releases that we'll go with in our three. Now, the obvious choice, of course, is the one that sucked you in. Pride in the Name of Love from The Unforgettable Fire, released on October 1st, 1984. And that's how we're going to kick in the commercial free at 3 here at MGK.

The legendary MLK from U2, along with Pride, both for Dr. King, and Bad from The Unforgettable Fire, as we celebrate its anniversary release here on the station for the best classic rock ever made, 102.9 MGK. As we say hi and thank you to our friends, our afternoon sponsors for Virtual Reconstructive Orthopedics. They're taking care of the commercial for E3 today. So we got a beautiful day, so let's get some beautiful classic rock, the best, Skinner from the second here at MGK.

Nothing like a respect lesson from the world's greatest rock and roll band. You're smack right in the middle of the commercial free at 3 here at MGK. Let's give you a lesson on how to do a cover as Billy Idol takes his turn. Hey.

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0: Yeah, maybe wishful thinking, but it's never free. Come on, you know. Dire Straits and that signature MTV song from the middle of the 80s as we finish up commercial free at 3. Journey, Billy Idol, The Stones, Guns N' Roses, and 3 from U2 as we celebrated the anniversary release of The Unforgettable Fire today. I'm Tony Harrison. Don't forget, at 5 o'clock today, we will do another great Top 10 Classic Rock Albums Countdown. And today we're going to be doing the week of October the 1st, 1975. So think about all the great classic rock albums and artists from that year, because it was, you're talking about the meat and potatoes and right in the middle of the classic rock 30-year sweet spot. A lot of those great classic rock riffs were forged back then. So that's going to happen at 5 o'clock, and also at 5 o'clock at the top, before we get to the countdown, the final chance for $1,000 in Rock the Cash Box. So look at all you have to look forward to. And the weather's nice, too. So turn it up, grab yourself a Wawa on a station with the best classic rock ever made. It's always MGK.
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We got a good day cooking right now, and I know it ain't Africa, but certainly isn't the North Pole either. Toto from 4, and the classic rock rolls on for the first part of the ride home. It's MGK.

0: Chimes are going to roll on the Brew Blast, the Battleship New Jersey, October the 10th. That's next Saturday. I'll go over the whole thing and mention some breweries that are going to be there. Huh? You're going to love it. Going to be 50 of them. And we'll get a great Saturday like it is today in October, and everybody's going to have a great time. Speaking of today, yeah, it's a great day today. We have a mixture of sun and clouds. We're looking for about 83. I don't think we're going to get there. We're at about 79, 80 degrees right now. 87 is what we're looking like tomorrow. We'll have the same mixture and continued humidity. Let's lock up this next block for the 4 o'clock hour, because it's going to be the block before the last time we're going to give away the $1,000 and rock the cash box for today. So I figure we wet your whistle a little bit with more of the good stuff. How about some Zep and some John Bon Jovi? Then we'll hit the other coast, you know, the one over there that, well, they're different out there. But the music's great. So I'll bring it back to you, perfect for blasting, on the station for all this great classic rock next. It's MGK.
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So let's go west, young man. So we'll work our way from Zet to Jersey, and then to California. Two for California. But they got to go through Jersey first, as it should be. It's MGK.

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0: just to warm up to be called summer on this great day in October. We got that nice, easy sound of the Eagles bringing us to Breakpoint and the end of the 4 o'clock hour here on Classic Rock's home in Philly, 102.9 MGK. In the mood for some yards and some victory, some double nickel, some spiked aid, Sam Adams, dogfish head, flying fish. Yeah, it's all going to be represented aboard the Battleship New Jersey on October the 10th with our MGK annual Red, White, and Brew Blast. And yes, it's Red, White, and Brew Blast because we're still celebrating America 250. So get your tickets, $50 for unlimited beer samples and a Battleship tour voucher for future use. You can't beat that. So come on down with some friends or get the tickets for the friends and make an afternoon out of it. You'll have all the great local breweries there, some of which I mentioned. Some great American comfort food, Jolly Monroe, our MGK house band, providing all the tunage. It's always a great idea and a great event where you can sit back and relax. 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Now let me slip into the countdown studio and give you our weekly top 10 classic rock albums countdown, this time for the week of October the 1st, 1975. Turn it up and enjoy it next with the last chance for $1,000. All coming to you here on the station for the tunes, the tickets, and all the cash. It's MGK.
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8: Well, not that I want you to drop what you're doing. 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

0: Test that we're doing here at MGK. I'm going to give you a keyword, then you'll have until 25 minutes after the hour to enter it on either the MGK app, WMGK.com, or text it to the special short code we have set up for you. You know the one, 45911. Now, one random person in entry will win it $1,000 every time in this contest. So if the phone rings and it's Beasley Media, make sure you answer the phone or else you're not going to get the money. You okay with that? MGK's Rock the Cash Box, sponsored by our great partners and friends, Rand and Mike Spear, the accident lawyers where you can demand Rand. All right, here we go. Final keyword for today is, and unfortunately it's going to require some spelling, the word is triumph. Like winning $1,000 today was a real triumph. Triumph. T-R-I-U-M-P-H. Triumph. T-R-I-U-M-P-H. Spell it exactly or the computer will not take it. And good luck, and I hope you get that money here at MGK.
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0: Always a good day to snatch a particular week out of a particular year and see what Classic Rock was doing. It's the whole point behind the Top 10 Classic Rock Albums Countdown. And today, let's take a look at the week of October 1st, 1975, as we get started with number 10.
2: Number 10.
0: Well, what could you say about this great song? It was originally written and performed by the great Sam Cooke in 1963 while he was touring in England. So some 11 years later, Cat Stevens, who wasn't known for covers, decides to do one in time to be included on his greatest hits, which places that album in the number 10 album spot as you listen to another Saturday night on the Albums Countdown here on MGK.

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2: Yes, our number 9 album is the second live album by Grand Funk Railroad, with early pressings stating that the band's name is just Grand Funk. It was recorded live on tour in February of 75 and contains most of their previous hits, plus a cover of the Rolling Stones' Gimme Shelter. Let's give you their biggest track live and In That Moment, as We're an American Band helps to place Caught in the Act by Grand Funk Railroad into number 9 for the week of October 1st, 1975 on the Classic Rock Albums Countdown here on MGK.

0: We're an American band from the second live album offering by Grand Funk Railroad, Caught in the Act. 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
0: Well, this number 8 has some Philly DNA all over it as David Bowie comes to 12th Street and records Most of Young Americans at Sigma with two tracks saved for a collaboration with John Lennon at Electric Lady Studios in New York. Now, one track with John is a cover of the Beatles' Across the Universe, and the other contains that raw funk rock feel that took it to the top. In the title track, another Beatles reference was made, as it included a verse from A Day in the Life. Complimented by David Sanborn on sax and Luther Vandross on background vocals, let's go with the title track from David Bowie's Young Americans, number 8 on the Classic.

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3: Get set for a long one, but it's absolutely worth it. As our number 7 is the last track on the self-titled album from the Outlaws and features one of their best-known songs, which has received plenty of airplay on AOR stations nationwide. Although it was never released as a single, it's notable for having two extended guitar solos that stretch the song to nearly 10 minutes. And in concert, they do a show closing, a 20-minute jam. Produced by the original Doors producer Paul A. Rothchild, Green Grass and High Tides plays from the debut album from the Outlaws, number 7, for the week of October 1st, 1975, on the Classic Rock Albums Countdown here on MGK.

0: Clock that jam in at 9:43. Greengrass and High Tides from the self-titled album from the Outlaws, number 7 on the Classic Rock Albums Countdown here on MGK. I'm Tony Harris. Thanks a lot for joining me for another great countdown week.
1: Number 6.
0: Well, this one is an autobiographical account of the early musical careers of Elton John and his longtime lyricist, Bernie Taupin. It was an instant commercial success, certified gold before its release, and reached number 1 in its first week on the chart on Billboard. It was also the first album to achieve both honors. It would also be the last album until 1983 to feature the Elton John Band of Davy Johnstone, Nigel Olsen, and Dee Murray. Get set for another one of Elton's beautifully sung tracks, Someone Saved My Life Tonight, from Captain Fantastic and the Brown Dirt Cowboy, the number 6 album on the Classic Rock Albums Countdown here on MGK.

0: Sir Elton John, Someone Saved My Life Tonight from the album Captain Fantastic and the Brown Dirt Cowboy, number 6 on the Classic Rock Albums Countdown here on MGK. I'm Tony Harris. 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It's MGK.
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0: Hey, it's Tony. And so what do you think? Is it about Wawa time for you? This is my second round today. Because like I said, usually about 2 o'clock I get it, and about 5 or 6 I get it again. So yesterday I went for the freshly brewed Wawa coffee, and today I went back to the lemonade tea. Squeeze it fresh for me, please. And they do. Because that's the way Wawa rolls. They make it fresh for you. So when you're looking at the kiosk and seeing everything that's laid out for you, all the selections, you can pick exactly the way you want to be refreshed. With caffeine, without caffeine, fruity, tart, sweet, hot, cold. Just what you have to do when you got to get back on the track in the afternoon when you're dragging and you're trying to hold in that yawn at a late meeting or maybe driving. That's usually where I get it. I get it on the way home every time, every time. So I need a little something. So go for my usual, but then you have the opportunity of trying something new. And maybe that might be your new go-to for the afternoon. Good always to have options, because some days you might feel a little this and some days you might feel a little that. So what do you think? Is it about time for your afternoon splash? Get refreshed. Go to the place that's close to everywhere. And more than anything, you know that's Wawa. If you're on the way in or on the way home, make sure you make the stop. Or maybe if you're halfway through the shift, make the Wawa run and come back. And there's no sense of doing without when you can treat yourself just the same. So go for the refreshment. You gotta have that Wawa.
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0: Thank you, Gavin. We're back with the second half here, Classic Rock 102.9 MGK. And albums 5, 4, 3, 2, and 1 will be on the way. But first, let's take a look at the top 5 pop singles for the week of October 1st, 1975. And we're back to Elton John. And this time, Elton teams up with Neil Sedaka after meeting at a party in London in 1973. When Elton learned that Neil was not signed to an American record label, he suggested he sign with his Rockford record company. And Neil said yes. Well, between the writing for others and performing his own songs, he had several on the chart at the same time, one of which was this number one, Neil Sedaka with an uncredited Elton John on Bad Blood. All the way up to the top, but for this week, number 5 pop on the countdown here on MGK.

Now we come to number four, and you want to talk about drama? Drama on steroids, as David Geddes takes a teenage tragedy song, which Top 40 Radio just ate up. A girl, a guy, and an angry father that did not approve places Run Joey Run into the number four pop spot for the week of October 1st, 1975 on the countdown here on MGK.

Country superstar Glenn Campbell decides to go for another run, and he had just the thing in Rhinestone Cowboy, picking on some of the expert players he played with all those years from the Wrecking Crew, including that great piano work of Toto's David Paich. Rhinestone Cowboy takes the number 3 pop spot on the countdown here on MGK.

Well, a number two belongs to another country pop superstar and climbing to get himself another number one, and he finds it in a beautiful apology song about forsaken love. It would be the last number one song for John Denver, so let's listen to I'm Sorry in the number two pop spot for October 1st, 1970.

Well, we played the title track from the album earlier, and this one was the one that dominated the pop chart, too. David Bowie with John Lennon on Fame. No surprise, in at number one pop.

0: And that's a look at the top five pop singles for the week of October 1st, 1975. Let's go back to those albums here at MGK.
1: Number five.
0: Well, it takes 10 albums, and the superstar lineup is born to Fleetwood Mac with John, Mick, Lindsay, Christine, and Stevie. The self-titled or White Album sees the band jump into superstar territory. Now, several of the songs were written before Lindsay and Stevie joined, but they brought in Monday Morning, Crystal, I'm So Afraid, and Rhiannon. And that was the first time most of us heard Stevie in the lead role. So let's feature it right now on the self-titled White Album from Fleetwood Mac as it takes number five on the Classic Rock Albums Countdown here on MGK.

0: 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I'm Tony Harris. Thanks for joining me for another great Classic Rock Albums Countdown.
1: Number 4.
0: Now, this number 4 is the second release under the new name of the Jefferson Starship. The album Red Octopus, released on June 13th, 1975, just as the band began a lengthy summer and fall tour in its support. Critical reception to the album was largely mixed, but the album was propelled by the success of the edited single version of Miracles. After that, it became a runaway blockbuster, topping the U.S. charts for 4 non-consecutive weeks, and the band was one of the hottest acts again. So let's give you the full unedited version of Miracles, featuring Marty Balin on the lead, as Red Octopus takes number 4 for the week of October 1st, 1975, on the Classic Rock Albums Countdown here on MGK.

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1: And we're up to number three as a new formula was used to push Bruce to go from a regional musician to a full-fledged star. Now, the album employed less Jersey-centric lyrics and more of a commercial sound. He went for the Phil Spector approach with the thicker production, and that was the ticket for the commercial breakthrough he and Columbia Records were aiming for. Released in August of 75, let's go with Thunder Road, just one of the great tracks from Born to Run. It gets the country excited about what we'd known all along about Bruce, and it takes the big number three album slot on the Classic Rock Albums Countdown here on MGK.

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1: Number 2.
0: Another commercial breakthrough happened for our number 2 when the Eagles released One of These Nights. Now, this project made them international superstars and became their first number 1 and their first Grammy nomination for Album of the Year. But they did grab a win for Best Pop Performance by a Group. It was, however, the last album with the original lineup of Fry, Felder, Hanley, Miser, and Leadon. 3 singles went out for the album, and we'll play the title track with those smooth vocals by Don Henley and that tasty guitar solo by Don Felder. One of These Nights by the Eagles hangs at number 2 and looking up for the week of October 1st, 1975 on the album

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1: Number one.
2: Well, another album that absolutely went off the chain was Pink Floyd's Wish You Were Here. Composed in Europe and featuring a nine-part tribute to Syd Barrett, it initially received mixed reviews as critics did not like it as much as their previous albums. Can you believe that? However, once we got a hold of it, we loved it. And it was later acclaimed as one of the greatest albums of all time, appearing on many lists, including Rolling Stone's list of the 500 greatest albums of all time. Let's go with a title track from Wish You Were Here by Pink Floyd, number one on the Classic Rock Albums Countdown here on MGK.

0: That's what number one sounds like, and it's still selling. Pink Floyd's Wish You Were Here on the Classic Rock Albums Countdown here on MGK. I'm Tony Harrison. Let's do a quick review. Number 10, the greatest hits album from Cat Stevens. In the number 9 spot was a live album by Grand Funk called Caught in the Act. Fitting nicely into the number 8 spot is David Bowie's Young Americans. Number 7 is the debut album from The Outlaws. Elton John scores big and for this week, number 6 with Captain Fantastic and the Brown Dirt Cowboy. The White Album by Fleetwood Mac takes number 5. The Jefferson Starship's Red Octopus album, number 4. In at number 3 is Born to Run by Bruce Springsteen. The Eagles, One of These Nights, takes number 2. And number 1, we just heard it, Wish You Were Here by Pink Floyd. I'm Tony Harris. Thank you very much for joining us for another great album countdown for the week of October 1st, 1975. We'll get back to more of the best classic rock ever made coming up after we check in with our sponsor friends on Classic Rock's home in Philly, 102.9 MGK. 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

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I'll take a number one. BTO did. Let's play it for you now here at MGK.

0: So we got David Goldberg on the line from Reading, Pennsylvania, and he just won $1,000.
1: Oh, my God, you are kidding me.
0: No, sir, not about $1,000. Got anything in mind for that grand?
1: Pay bills.
0: Nothing wrong with paying bills, filling the tank, and getting yourself even, right?
1: Right, yes.
0: When was the last time you won anything, David?
1: It's been a few years, probably like 10 years.
0: Well, my friend, I'm glad we can break the 10-year drought. The waiting is over.
1: Oh, my God, that is awesome. I can't wait to tell my wife.
0: Yeah, that would definitely be advisable, David. Tell your wife, make sure it's all square at home. And congratulations. And thank you for playing Rock the Cash Box from us here at MGK. That's how you do it. And that's how we are doing it on this Thursday afternoon. The chances will start tomorrow morning on this radio station with that Paul Kelly, 8 a.m. Starts the day with your first shot right here at Classic Rock 102.9 MGK. For tonight, we'll have a pretty good night with 66 for a low. And then tomorrow, we're going to go back up again. Yeah, we'll have a mixture of sun and clouds, humid, and a high of around 87. How about if we start another long Classic Rock block with Steve Perry and Journey? Excellent choice. So get you the final block for this Thursday afternoon next. It's MGK.
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Check that Boston debut album with Peace of Mind. And that takes us to the end of this Thursday afternoon official here at Philadelphia's Classic Rock 102.9 MGK. I'm Tony Harris. Thanks a lot for coming over today and making us your choice. Hopefully, you'll choose to grab a couple of Powerball tickets. And when you do, check out

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4: 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Now for the good news. 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